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All the nights in summertime, I was yours and you were.

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